is not a problem that I can't fix. Cause I can do it in the mix. And if your man gives you trouble just to move out on a double, and you don't let it trouble your brain, cause away goes trouble down the drain. 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

0: 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Are you with me? Are you with me?
1: 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Met Kleimans en Van Geel.

0: hard to say that I'd rather stay awake when I'm asleep, because my dreams are bursting at the seams.
1: This is Joe.
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1: Joe Party.
2: 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It's hydromatic. 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